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0: Dein Herbst. 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In deinem Herbst. 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
1: 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I was listening to the album. Good fucking luck. You're on your own.

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3: 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We were sipping on emotions, smoking and inhaling every moment. It was reckless and we owned.

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1: 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So you abandoned them. 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